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4: 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I threw

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when I had trouble getting my boots off after a show, you know, get a little sweaty, got to get them off. 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
2: 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And I was like, well, you know, I've heard this before. I'm not saying you're right, but you are not the first to say this to me. I know.

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2: 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If you're going through hell, you're not alone.
1: If you need somebody, say so. Say So is a very personal and important song for us, you know, as songwriters, but it's basically just a reminder that no matter what you're going through, you don't have to go through it alone. And we hope this song is successful, but successful to us if it changes one person's day, if it helps one person going through a tough time, climb out of that. I got a

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1: Country and She Knows It is just about fun. 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And I just think it's a great song to kick the summer off and see everybody out there dancing, especially the country girls. 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
2: 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Oh, no.

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And if you are looking to keep the kids entertained for hours, got a great list coming up for you after Sam Hunt on New Country Ways.

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3: Well, I think I've heard it all. The latest workout trend in New York City is chess boxing, which is where competitors engage in an 11-round match, alternating between playing chess on a game board and actually boxing in a ring.
4: I've been playing competitive chess tournaments for over 20 years. I'm a FIDE master. I teach the chess. Juan is the best at teaching boxing. We really break it down, learning how to do each punch properly. Then we go to the chess component where I'm breaking down important chess concepts. We play and we focus on making those transitions.
3: The thing is, this is a full body workout. You're definitely working your brain with the chess and then physically working your body. For some counties, school is out this week, and for the rest of the counties, you are very close, which means it's about time for the kids to be bouncing off the walls looking for something to do. Here's a list of some of the best outdoor toys that should keep them entertained for hours at a time. Reusable water balloons. Stomp rockets. All you have to do is step down hard and watch it go flying. Just be careful of getting it stuck in a tree or on the roof. Walkie-talkies. What about badminton? A great yard game you can play for hours. A bubble machine. Even adults love bubble machine. Sidewalk chalk, always a fan favorite. And a blow-up kiddie pool for your backyard. And finally, imagine losing your keys at a large sports venue. A very stressful situation, and that's what happened to a guy at a British sports event. But some random guy found the keys, stood up in front of the crowd, and they all came together to chant, "Whose keys are these?" to find the rightful owner.
5: Whose keys are these?
3: The guy who dropped them claimed them, and then they went on to sing a victory chant.
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1: It's New Country Ways weather.
3: Going to see some showers, maybe a thunderstorm today as well. The high is going to reach 78. Tonight, cloudy skies, overnight low of 61, and then tomorrow, and then the remainder of the weekend is just beautiful. Tomorrow, sunny skies and a high of 77, and that's kind of the theme all the way until Monday. It's currently foggy, a little misty, and 67.
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Corey Kent, Co Wetzel, 101.5 New Country Ways. It's Katie's Country Club. I have to tell you about my personal victory I had yesterday. I actually had to run down to Winchester, and while I was there, I found gas for $3.96 a gallon. I didn't even need gas, but I decided to just

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1: Coming up in the Quick Me Up, an off-duty firefighter smashed through a sinking car's sunroof using his hands and a metal cup to save a woman. 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
0: An off-duty New York firefighter is a hero after rescuing a woman trapped in her submerged car during a recent flash flood. The firefighter spotted the vehicle filling with water, climbed on top, smashed through the sunroof using his hands and a metal cup to free her. He pulled the woman to safety just as she was running out of air. He was later honored by city officials and credited with saving this woman's life.
3: When I called 911, they had me on hold. And then when they came on, if anybody was going to come, how would they get here? You know what I mean? So I really thought that was it.
4: Well, if it was my family, I would hope somebody would do the same. 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
4: Just got to get through today, and then it's going to be lovely. Today, we're looking at showers, maybe some thunderstorms. The high is going to reach 78. Tonight, cloudy skies, low of 61. And then tomorrow, mostly sunny, high 77. And you know what? Let's look ahead to Friday as well. Sunny skies and a high of 78. That is picture perfect flying weather, because I will be off to Mexico on Friday. It's currently foggy, a little misty, and 67.
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Good morning. More chances to win tickets to Country Calling, all thanks to WellSpan Health. 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
2: Can I just tell you quickly how much I love playing this game with you? Learning all these fun facts about totally random things makes my morning. Today is National Day. Three different clues I'm going to give you to help you figure out what the National Day is. This is also very appropriate for this time of year. And this is your first clue. Back in 2005, Northwestern University lacrosse players wore these to the White House, sparking a fashion debate. What do you think it is? In 2005, Northwestern University lacrosse players wore these to the White House, sparking a fashion debate. 800-756-1015. Call me, text me your guess. We'll go through them, and I have another clue for you in just a few minutes to help you if you're still completely lost for What the Bleep on 101.5 New Country Ways.

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2: Well, today is National Day. Your first clue. In 2005, Northwestern University lacrosse players wore these to the White House, sparking a fashion debate. What do you think it is? Autumn, it's not a jock strap, but that's a great guess. Ryan, it's not Crocs. Some guesses for sandals. Shoulder pads. No, it's not shoulder pads. It's not anything that would be associated really with lacrosse, with a lacrosse uniform. Callie, you have the right answer. Nicely done. This is your second clue. 800-756-1015. These date all the way back to 4000 BC, where Egyptians constructed theirs out of palm leaves, while wood was the material of choice in India. What do you think it is? 800-756-1015.
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2: Now we're getting some correct answers on the text line, 800-756-1015. Today is National Day. Clue number one and two. In 2005, Northwestern University lacrosse players wore these to the White House, which sparked a fashion debate. Clue number two, these date all the way back to 4000 BC. Egyptians used to make them out of palm leaves, while wood was the material of choice in India. Alan, Owen, and Bus 25 all have the correct answer. Marissa, a 717 number who did not put their name. You have the right answer. No, Autumn, you did not have the right answer. She says, I wasn't paying attention. Was it a jockstrap? No, it's not. Tammy, yes, your first guess is correct. You have a wonderful day as well. Thank you for the lovely greeting. Third and final clue. I love when I get to say this word. It's one of my favorites. The name is an onomatopoeia, coined for the sound that it makes when you wear it. That's how I'll word that clue. But who doesn't love saying onomatopoeia at 7:15 in the morning? 800-756-1015. What do you think it is?

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3: Wrapping it up for National Day with all of your clues. In 2005, Northwestern University lacrosse players wore these to the White House, which sparked a fashion debate. Egyptians constructed these using palm leaves, while wood was the material of choice in India. And the word is an onomatopoeia, coined for the noise that it makes while you wear it. What do you think it is? Good morning, Kim. You do have the correct answer. Kelly, that is not the correct answer. Oh, my beautiful friend Stephanie, you're close. It's not a raincoat, Donna. Think about when you wear this. It makes a noise, kind of like flip, flop, flip, flop, flip, flop. It's National Flip-Flop Day. And can I tell you a quick story? When I was younger, actually, no, when I was an adult, up until about 2 years ago, I always thought an electric drill was called a zoot zoot. Because what is the noise that it makes when you use it? It goes zzz, zzz, which sounds like zoot zoot. And up until, I mean, I'm serious, like a couple years ago, I was getting it out of my closet. And I was like, oh yeah, I'll get the zoot zoot. Until somebody had to literally tell me in my 30s, that is not what it is called. I still call it a zoot zoot anyway.

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It's Katie's Country Club on 101.5 New Country Ways. Coming up in Katie Country, a Keith Urban throwback from 2002 that I bet you haven't heard in a while. That's coming up after Kenny Chesney on New Country Ways.

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2: It's no secret that Cody Johnson loves to hunt. He even became a world record holding hunter last September for taking down a massive ram. Well, fans are very much divided on his latest hunt. He went on a 10-day hunting trip in Alaska and took down a grizzly bear. He will be posting a video of the trip on his Chasing Legends channel. Meghan Maroney was the maid of honor at her best friend Natalie King's wedding over the weekend, and she performed her song Wonder, which she wrote for Natalie. She said, "I played this song a lot, but I think this might be the most meaningful time to play it."
3: "This song, I'm telling Natalie, if you just hold out, you're going to find someone that is going to show up early, and you're never going to have to wonder how he feels about you."

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1: 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He originally recorded the track in 2002, but then it was re-released and re-recorded in 2008, eventually going on to hit number one. The song became Keith Urban's eighth number one hit and his first number one since Better Life in late 2005. 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
7: Well, today we are looking at showers, maybe a thunderstorm, most likely going to all happen before 11 a.m., and the high is going to reach 78, but there is a smaller chance of showers and thunderstorms later on in the afternoon. Tonight, we are looking at cloudy skies, low 61, and then tomorrow, the sunshine is coming out, and my friend, it is staying out until, let's see, Monday, Tuesday. I can only see until Tuesday, and it looks like sunny all the way up until then, and the highs in the mid-70s. It's going to be glorious, so we just got to get through today. It's currently a little foggy, misty, and 67.
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2: I did get a text from one of my coworkers who was asking if I knew what was going on 70. So I'm just looking at the map now, and this is what I'm seeing. 70 West. There is a crash, I do believe, that has part of 70 closed by the Downsville exit. And it is backed up quite a ways. Looks like all the way until the exit. I don't know what this exit is, but by Funkstown. But if you have eyes on the scene and you have more information, because I'm just looking at the map right now, please let me know. 800-756-1015 so we can get the word out to everybody. But if you have some coworkers running a little late, stuck in that crash, yeah,

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0: It's Katie's Country Club on 101.5 New Country Ways. Good morning. I don't know why it took me so long to put this up on our Facebook page, but find us on Facebook, 101.5 WAYZ. I was feeling very high and mighty yesterday. I was traveling to Winchester, as I do every month for an appointment, and I saw that gas was $3.96. Now, there were like four gas stations, two on each side of this very busy highway, and two of them were $3.98, one was $3.97, and the one was $3.96. So I like busted a U-turn and made sure that I went and saved that extra 1 cent a gallon, and I filled up for $3.96. And I'm feeling so good about myself. I was talking about this earlier, and so I put this on Facebook, just wondering if there was anywhere closer than Winchester to find gas at a cheaper price per gallon. And it looks like, yeah, like I'm reading right now. Corey says $3.94 in Mogginsville. Nicole says $3.87 in Martinsburg. And another one, Mogginsville, $3.94. $3.65. Paige says highs off Robinwood Drive in Hagerstown. $3.65. So if you are seeing gas that, I mean, I don't know if we can beat $3.65, but if so, please let us know and let's help out everybody on our Facebook page, 101.5 WAYZ.
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It's Katie's Country Club. I don't know about you, but right now, looking at the rain, I just want to lay down and take a nap. So we need a little pick-me-up. I think this is a good song for the occasion. Kane Brown and Woman.

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4: I don't know what's wrong with me, but whenever it's raining like this, all I want to do is lay on my couch, watch a horror movie, and eat pizza. 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Yes, we are looking at rain, maybe a thunderstorm today, and a high of 78. But tomorrow, sunny skies, high 77. Friday, sunny skies, high 78. And that's kind of the theme all the way up until the middle of next week. It is glorious. It's currently rainy and 69.
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It just sounds great in the truck. New Country Ways. It just sounds great in the truck.

0: It's Katie's Country Club on 101.5 New Country Ways. Good Wednesday morning, halfway through the work week already. And for my Frederick County, Virginia friends, what is it? The eve of the last day of school. And if you still have another week or so until school is out, because I think some of the more local schools go a little bit later in the month of June, you're almost there. I mean, it's right there. It's right on the horizon. And coming up on Saturday, we were just talking about how nice the weekend's going to be. Tiny's going to be out at Wagner's Outdoor Express from 10 until noon. This is in Falling Waters, West Virginia. 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
7: Hey, what's up, everybody? 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
7: it all kind of started when I had trouble getting my boots off after a show. 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
2: 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And good morning, sunshine. Andy, how is the weather? Is it raining?
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And starting Monday, your first chance to win those tickets to Country Calling, all thanks to WellSpan Health. 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
2: We're going to go back to this day in 1995 when this song hit number one on the charts. 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

0: It's Katie's Country Club on 101.5 New Country Ways, closing up for a Wednesday morning. Have an enjoyable rest of this gloomy, rainy day. But like I said, you just have to get through today, and then it is going to be beautiful all the way up until next week, which is great. I'm going to leave you with that. Go to Mexico, where it's also going to be beautiful. So I am very much looking forward. You know how, like, that week that you're going on vacation, you're just kind of useless at work? That's about where I am right now. Andy is coming in next. He's got your High Noon Saloon. It is also What the Wednesday. He'll play that at 11 o'clock, and we'll do it again tomorrow morning. Enjoy the rest of your day.
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2: You're on the job with Andy. Good morning. I hope you're having a good start to your day, despite the dreary, rainy weather outside. We've got an action-packed show for you today. 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

0: 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We've got What the Wednesday coming your way at 11 o'clock. It's going to be a good one today. Make sure you're listening. And if you want to play along, 800-756-1015 is where you can send over your guesses for What the Wednesday. And it's also where you can send your High Noon Saloon requests. 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
5: Are you really going to believe April McLean Delaney's lies about DeSantis and David Trone? 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And oh yeah, Delaney's voted with Trump 22% of the time, while David voted twice to impeach him. Delaney can keep lying. David will keep running.
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1: I worked up the nerve to send it to Eric Church and took the liberty of saying, we should do this together, and including the biggest country artist in the world, Morgan Wallen. And I remember like texting the songwriters on the side and being like, Eric Church is in, Morgan's in, and the songwriters are like, oh my God, what is happening? And then Tim McGraw. So I know I wrote the song, but I also feel like, how did I end up on this song?

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0: 101.5 New Country Ways. Good morning. I'm Andy. Today is At Work Wednesday on the High Noon Saloon. There's an At Work Wednesday question up on our Facebook page. Head over to 101.5 WAYZ and check it out. It says, what is the most ridiculous reason a customer's ever asked to speak to your manager? These should get good.
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7: First, your forecast for today. Looks like we have some showers and possibly even a thunderstorm. Before noon, scattered showers and thunderstorms the rest of the day, the rest of the afternoon, a high near 78. Those showers will wear off here overnight, mostly cloudy, gradually becoming clear, low around 61. And tomorrow, we will see some sunshine, a high near 77. Right now, light rain, and it's 69 degrees. And we get you back to your music. 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
2: And you can play along, 800-756-1015. Call in your guesses, text in your guesses, drop your guesses in a message on Facebook. Remember, we're going to be playing three clips from a popular country music song. You have to guess the artist and the song from either of those three clips. And before we get to the computer's guest today, seeing if AI can get the song right, here is a little clue for your artist and song today for What the Wednesday. The song today by this artist helped earn them a nomination for Single Record of the Year at the 2016 ACM Awards. It would eventually become this artist's sixth number one single on the country airplay chart. And here is that first clip for that song on What the Wednesday. All right, let's go to the computer, see if AI can get the song right today for What the Wednesday.
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101.5 New Country Ways. We are playing What the Wednesday. We've had a guess from the computer, from AI. They guessed Rascal Flatts' Come Wake Me Up. It was not the correct song. We've also got some guesses on the text line here. I have a text. This is, they don't have a name on their number. We'll have to get that, but they're guessing Luke Bryan. It is not a Luke Bryan song today. And I also have a guess from Marissa, Old Dominion song for another time. I'm assuming that's her guess for What the Wednesday, not a request for later today. But if you want to get your request in, or excuse me, you want to get your guess in, you can text like Marissa in our unknown number here, and or call in or drop a message on Facebook, whatever it may be, whatever style you want to choose. Just get your guesses to me. Here's clip number two for What the Wednesday. All right, there you have it. Second clip for What the Wednesday in the books. Call or text your guesses over. Again, that number is 800-756-1015. Good luck.

101.5 New Country Ways. We're playing What the Wednesday, and you can play along by texting or calling in your guesses for What the Wednesday to 800-756-1015. I've got your last and final clip coming your way for What the Wednesday. Let's recap a little bit here. We've had a guess from our AI computer. They guessed Rascal Flatts, Come Wake Me Up, not correct. We've had a few guesses on the text line, some for Luke Bryan, some for Jason Aldean. Brad just sent that in. He said Jason Aldean, but he doesn't know the song yet. Well, it's not Jason Aldean, Brad. So let me play that third clip for you, and we'll see if that helps you out and you can get it from that. Here it comes. I think that might help shed some light on it for you if you were undecided or unsure. Remember, 800-756-1015. You can call or text in your guesses for What the Wednesday.

0: 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Do you have a guess for what the Wednesday today?
1: Is it Chris Young, I'm Coming Over?
0: It sure is. Did that third clip help you out?
1: The second one got me. I knew it was Chris Young, but I didn't know what it was. And then I heard that, I got it.
0: Love it, love it. What's your name?
1: Ryan.
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1: 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It is called Flow State, comes out June 12th. The album has 10 covers with guests John Mayer and Little Big Town and one original song called We Go Back featuring Michael McDonald. And here is what that song sounds like.
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3: 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And oh yeah, Delaney's voted with Trump 22% of the time, while David voted twice to impeach him. Delaney can keep lying. David will keep running.
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1: It's New Country Ways weather.
7: Your forecast for today, we've got showers and thunderstorms possible all before noon, then scattered showers and thunderstorms remaining throughout the day, a high near 78. That'll all clear off overnight as it gradually becomes clear, low around 61, and mostly sunny tomorrow, high near 77. Right now, we're sitting at 70 degrees with light rain.
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What's the most ridiculous reason a customer's ever asked to speak to your manager? I know you've got a story, and I want to hear it. If I

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0: 101.5 New Country Ways. What's the most ridiculous reason a customer's ever asked to speak to your manager? There's some good ones on Facebook already that people have commented, like this one from Susan. She said one time a customer wanted the discount without a coupon. It was only $5 off. And those coupons are important, Susan.
1: If you showed up, I wouldn't let you in.

101.5 New Country Ways, thank you for the request, Deb. Much appreciated for this At Work Wednesday. If you haven't answered the At Work Wednesday question yet over on Facebook, head over and do it now. Comment your answer. What's the most ridiculous reason a customer has ever asked to speak to your manager?

0: 101.5 New Country Ways. Good afternoon. My name's Andy, and we are at Work Wednesday. We are in At Work Wednesday for the High Noon Saloon, and this question today, I can relate to this question. The most ridiculous reason a customer has ever asked to speak to your manager. Before I got into radio, I did work customer service, retail, you name it. If it was customer facing, like you deal with the customer face to face, I probably did it. I even did a little bit of customer service on phones, believe it or not. So very, very familiar with this question, and I could tell you tons of stories if I even remember them, but some of these are really good on Facebook. We talked about Susan, about her guy with the coupon. It was $5 off, and he wanted to speak to the manager because he wanted the discount without the coupon. Bobby did comment. She said she asked the customer to make sure their name, address, and phone number were still correct with what they had on file. She said the guy flipped out, threw the clipboard that he was supposed to update the information on, broke the door, and then asked for the manager. And not to mention, Bobby also said she was 6 months pregnant at the time. Sounds like that guy might have had a little bit of different issues going on deep down. I don't think it was you, Bobby, so I wouldn't feel too offended, though it was probably scary. Kathy said she's had people ask for the manager over literally 2 cents. And Paula said over a simple return policy when they were told what the policy was at least 10 times. You know, Paula, I've been there, done that.
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That was Luke Combs, Days Like These. Thanks for the request, Brad. We've got more requests on the way, like this one from Susan. It's Dierks Bentley's Somewhere on a Beach on your High Noon Saloon with 101.5 New Country Ways.

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0: 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Thanks for the request, Sarah. Appreciate it. We've got another one. This is some Thomas Redd. A request coming in from Derek.
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1: And we are just about wrapped up in your High Noon Saloon. Thanks so much for your comments on Facebook about the craziest, ridiculous reason a customer's ever asked to speak to your manager. It's been a good At Work Wednesday. Let's wrap it up with some Carrie Underwood. That's

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Have you ever wondered where they get the name Hidden Valley Ranch? Well, I'll tell you. Coming up with the Random Rundown. That's in about 15 minutes right here on 101.5 New Country Ways.

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2: Did you know that the Brooks Brothers invented the button-down shirt collar in 1900 after noticing how polo players would pin their collars down so they wouldn't flap around? Where would we be today without a polo? I actually have one on right now, come to think of it. Steve Jobs, you may know him as the creator, inventor of Apple products. He chose Apple because, well, he loved apples because it was also, Apple was ahead of Atari in the phone book, and he used to work at Atari. And Steve Wozniak said he first heard Jobs mention the name when he was bringing him back from some kind of apple orchard commune. Ranch dressing is named after the brand Hidden Valley Ranch. That's right. They created the dressing back in the 1950s, and everyone who copied it called it ranch style. And last but not least, in the 1800s, there was an Eskimo custom. When a stranger would enter the village, he and one of the locals would slap each other as hard as they possibly could until one gave up. I think there's a game made out of that now. You should look it up online. It's kind of nuts.
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0: 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They're right off Main Street. You won't regret it, I promise. Tiny's coming up next. I'll talk to you tomorrow. It'll be Thursday, and we will be that much closer to the weekend. I am excited, and it's supposed to be sunny out, and this rain can go somewhere. Have a good afternoon. We'll talk to you then.
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I hope you're having a great afternoon. I'm super excited because for the foreseeable future after today, we've got sunshine and 70s. Boy, that sounds great.

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2: It's New Country Ways weather.
8: Mostly cloudy overnight tonight with a low of 61. For tomorrow, sunny, high 76. And rounding out your week on Friday, sunny, high 75.
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next thing you know, you try to be nice and some guy's getting too close, trying to pick you up, trying to get you to run. 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
1: It's New Country Ways weather.
6: Mostly cloudy overnight tonight with a low of 61. For tomorrow, sunny, high 76. And rounding out your week on Friday, sunny, high 75.
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0: It's New Country Ways weather.
4: Mostly cloudy overnight tonight with a low of 61. For tomorrow, sunny, high 76. And rounding out your week on Friday, sunny, high 75.
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0: It's New Country Ways weather.
6: Mostly cloudy overnight tonight with a low of 61. For tomorrow, sunny, high 76. And rounding out your week on Friday, sunny, high 75.
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I saw the old man's face. 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He left his fortune to some guy he barely knew. His kids were mad as hell.

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I'm Tiny on the ride home. Coming up in just a few minutes on 60 and the 615, Cody Johnson's fans kind of split down the middle. I'll tell you all about that with 1015 New Country Ways. 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
1: 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Cody Johnson spent 10 days in Alaska on a hunting trip and says he successfully took down a grizzly bear. Fans online, as they will be, are pretty divided over it. But Cody plans to share a video from the trip on his Chasing Legends channel. Next up, Alan Jackson delivered an emotional performance at the National Memorial Day concert, singing his post-9/11 anthem, Where Were You When the World Stopped Turning? Alan's farewell tour wraps up with his final concert in June. And finally, it was on this day back in 2006 that Jason Aldean celebrated his very first number one song with the second single from his self-titled debut album. This one's called Why, 101.5 New Country Ways.

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5: Mostly cloudy overnight tonight with a low of 61. For tomorrow, sunny, high 76. And rounding out your week on Friday, sunny, high 75.
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1: It's New Country Way's weather.
2: Mostly cloudy overnight tonight with a low of 61. For tomorrow, sunny, high 76. And rounding out your week on Friday, sunny, high 75.
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0: 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I'm Tiny. 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
1: 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Someone online asked, what's a single person luxury people in relationships miss out on? Here's some of the best answers. Number one, knowing your leftover chocolate cake will still be there later. My wife Mary would agree with that. Next up is knowing things will stay where you left them. Number three is never having to discuss dinner plans, TV choices, or what to do. Number four, never compromising on decorating style or colors, or having no decorating style whatsoever. And finally, number five is binge watching shows whenever you want, whatever shows you want, without waiting on someone else. Yeah, but then you don't get all the joy that comes with it. Maybe that list is coming tomorrow. That's the list on 101.5 New Country Ways.
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0: It's New Country Ways weather.
1: Mostly cloudy overnight tonight with a low of 61. For tomorrow, sunny, high 76. And rounding out your week on Friday, sunny, high 75.
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1: 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And I just think it's a great song to kick the summer off and see everybody out there dancing, especially the country girls. 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

Top Jack in her cherry coke town. Mama and daddy put their roots right here, cause this is where the car broke down. Yellow dog school bus kicking up red dust. Kick

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